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After

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1: 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You can check in at some point, all right? Ashley McBride, the song is called What If We...

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1: There's Carrie Underwood. It's Wayne D. And we're so excited for our girl Stella Lefty. Latest iHeart Country on the Verge artist about to celebrate something massive. I'll tell you more after 10. Dan and Shay now. Here is Say So

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1: I'll be honest, I heard that the new Toy Story movie is making adults cry all over the place, and I'm just not about that. So I haven't seen it yet. There's Taylor Swift off that soundtrack. Diving into a positive story. Let's get in the feels. Less than 7 minutes.

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1: 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Love this one from Graylin James. He's a new artist with a new song, Water at a Wedding. It's on iHeart Country House Party. 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
1: 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That's too early. I'm just going to be honest. 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
1: There was a study that just came out. 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Be kind to staff. And did you know that every self-checkout has a limit of 15 items or less? I've been breaking that rule.

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103.5 The Weasel. Ella Langley and Morgan Wallen, biggest song in the world right now. Well, country music world, anyway. It's Wayne D, iHeart Country House Party. More with our buddy Tyler Hubbard in minutes. 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
0: It's iHeartCountry House Party. My name is Wayne D, and starting Monday, we at it again. Sending you to the biggest live music party of the year. iHeartRadio Music Festival. It's presented by our friends at Capital One. Lainey Wilson going to be there. Kendi Chesney, too. We'll set you up in Vegas, baby.

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1: And we were talking to Tyler Hubbard. He's our guest. FGL reunion not long ago was so much fun. Want to ask you this, though. What can fans expect? Obviously, you guys are going to do some tour dates, but is there new music in the works?
2: Yeah, Land is just one of those songs that I feel like doesn't come around every day. You know, it was one of those days in the writing room where everything was clicking and it felt like we ended up with a great song that actually has some meaning and some heart behind it. And you know, as a dad, honestly, it's nice to have songs out like that from time to time that you can really lean into, even as a reminder for myself when life gets hard, you know, where do I land? Where do I go? And make sure that's aligned with my values and all that. And getting to teach that to my kids and as they grow up, I think it's just important. Don't get me wrong. I love all the party songs and I love having fun, but ultimately every now and then it's nice to have a song with some heart behind it. And I think that's what Land is.
1: I love catching up. Tyler Hubbard's our guest. More with him on the way.
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1: And that's about it for me. Wayne D running out the door. Thank you for letting iHeart Country House Party be a part of your Saturday night. We'll do it again next Saturday. Meet new artist Alexandra Kay.

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0: All right, here's a good news story. A dog is back with its owner after surviving a 65-foot fall and spending 4 days stranded on a narrow Kentucky ledge.
1: Wow.
0: The owner contacted the Wolf County Search and Rescue Team after hearing faint barking near Miller Ridge Cliffside. Rescuers used a high-angle rope system to reach the dog, secure it, and carefully bring it to the top of the cliff. The dog was reunited with his relieved owner, and the volunteer team celebrated the rescue as a simple message. Every life matters.
1: That was cool. He stayed alive, man.
0: 65-foot fall.
1: That's six stories.
0: 4 days.
1: Wow.
0: That's pretty incredible. That's a good news story.
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1: Hey, Granger, good morning. It's my turn tonight. 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

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We'll talk about this in two songs. I want to put you on the air, so call me 866-607-8383.

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103.5 The Weasel. Okay, y'all ready to run over some history from this day? We said goodbye to one of the best ever to swing a bat and to one that ever graced the stage. I'll tell you who they were in our history lesson coming up next.

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Hey, thank you for starting your Sunday here with me on After Midnight. What woke you up so early this morning? Call me up and share. My number's 866-607-8383.

0: 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Ann is about to join us with another round of Nashville news. Ann, what do you got coming up?
1: Okay, I thought this was interesting, Granger, because Garth Brooks talked about which current country stars are impressing him the most. And I love he's actually giving the women of country some major love. I'll tell you who coming up in your Nashville news next.

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Okay, what's the most trouble you ever got into as a kid? 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

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It may still be Saturday night where you are. I thank you for being here. 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
9: Sunday early risers, welcome to After Midnight with me, Granger Smith, your host. I've got some good news I want to read for y'all, besides the fact that it's Sunday. Plus some Nashville news with Ann Hudson, stories about your favorite stars out there in Nashville. Hang tight for all of this coming up. We are After Midnight.

Number one for New Country 103.5, The Weasel. Early Sunday, welcome to it. How about we get the day going with some good news? I just happen to have some I'll share with you in two songs.

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1: 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We're a late night family. And Granger Smith is the voice that keeps the night going strong. Thanks for riding with us here on After Midnight with Granger Smith.

0: Number one for New Country 103.5, The Weasel. Dan Hudson is about to jump on and share some Nashville news with us. And what do you have lined up?
1: Oh, this is exciting. Granger Miranda Lambert is throwing one big Texas-sized party to celebrate her new album. And she picked the perfect place to do it. I'll tell you where, coming up in your Nashville news next.

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Okay, y'all ready to run over some history from this day? We said goodbye to one of the best ever to swing a bat and to one that ever graced the stage. I'll tell you who they were and our history lesson coming up next.

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1: Hey, Granger, I just started my new job. Had to wake up at 2 o'clock in the morning. And surprise, surprise, one of my favorite country artists hosts a radio show now. Thanks for making my drive interesting.
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1: 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Granger's with you through it all. Thanks for being a part of the After Midnight family.

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1: 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It's a dream come true to have my song on the radio. It's still crazy to say. Here's my song, Boston. On a train.

0: 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And that was my song, Boston.
1: 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If you could bring back one country legend that we've lost, who would it be? We're going to talk about that in two songs, and I want to put you on the air. 866-607-8383.

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1: Well, good morning, y'all. It's bright and early Sunday. 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

103.5 The Weasel. Okay, y'all ready to run over some history from this day? We said goodbye to one of the best ever to swing a bat and to one that ever graced the stage. I'll tell you who they were in our history lesson coming up next.

0: 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This is Kenny Chesney.
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103.5 The Weasel. I really appreciate you starting your Sunday on Mornings with Granger. 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I threw it.

0: 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Ann Hudson is coming up next with all the latest from Nashville. 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
1: OGC The Scranger, Coe Wetzel, was talking about why Ella Langley was the only choice for his new duet, Jaded. The story coming up in Nashville News next. Just a

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Okay, what's the most trouble you ever got into as a kid? 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We'll talk in two songs.

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Tomorrow morning at 6:30. Was I a jerk? I was involved in a situation I don't feel great about. We'll talk about that tomorrow morning on The Bobby Bones Show.

0: 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Stanley Cups are being stolen, and I'm not talking about that old hockey trophy. I'm talking about those trendy drinking cups. And Earl is going to be here to share a dumb criminal story about this coming up next.
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1: Thank you for hanging with me on a Sunday. Hey, it's Bo. This is brand new Stella Lefty.
2: 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It's iHeart Country on The Verge artist Stella Lefty. 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On a track.

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Bobby Bones here tomorrow morning at 6:30. Was I a jerk? I was involved in a situation I don't feel great about. We'll talk about that tomorrow morning on The Bobby Bones Show.

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The Low Country's home for the Bobby Bones Show, 103.5 The Weasel. All right, so forget happy hour. You know what people are doing? The newest place to hang out with your friends involves getting really, really hot and then really cold. I'll tell you the latest trend coming up after Riley Green's Think As You.

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Was I a jerk? I was involved in a situation I don't feel great about. We'll talk about that tomorrow morning on the Bobby Bones.

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Bobby Bones every morning and Rick Rush every afternoon. 103.5 The Weasel. 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

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Okay, so Oreo has come up with some pretty strange flavors over the years, but I promise you, they have never done anything like this. Think fried chicken. Seriously. That story's two songs away. Al Dean plays now.

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Tomorrow morning at 6:30. Was I a jerk? I was involved in a situation I don't feel great about. We'll talk about that tomorrow morning. 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

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If you are looking around wondering how did summer go by and I never even took a vacation, turns out you've got a lot of company. The numbers surprise me. We'll talk about that next.

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Every afternoon, I love to do a little inspiration and motivation for you. 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Today's a good one, and I've got it for you after Luke Combs, Sleepless in a Hotel Room.

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0: Number one for New Country, 103.5 The Weasel. And that will wrap up Sunday for me, Bo, because my mom is actually here to pick me up. Listen, enjoy the rest of your weekend. Just don't forget to say your prayers.
1: 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Boston is a song I wrote when I was waiting on a guy who was picking me up. I couldn't stop thinking about him, and this is what I was feeling while I was waiting for him. Here's my song, Boston. On a train.

0: 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And that was my song, Boston.
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Thank you for hanging out with us this weekend. It was so good having Rascal Flatts out on the road this past year. Another one of our favorite bands is back together. 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Here's Rascal Flatts and What Hurts the Most.

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They start with the Bobby Bones Show. My name is Bobby, and it's me and all my friends. We keep it real, we have some fun, and we bring in country music's biggest stars. We cannot wait to wake up with you guys tomorrow.

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I'm Angie Ward from Goose Creek to the Tail Race Canal. 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

103.5 The Weasel, number one for New Country. It's Angie Ward with New Country for you from George Burge and Luke Bryan. 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

0: Wake up to the Bobby Bones Show on 103.5 The Weasel. Luke Bryan says you just never know when a good song's going to hit you.
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1035 The Weasel, thanks so much for spending your weekend with us. Here's the latest from Hardy, Eric Church, Morgan Wallen, and Tim McGraw. Definitely a collab none of us saw coming. 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

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Who's ready to go to Las Vegas to the iHeartRadio Music Festival? Well, if it's you, then you need to set a reminder to wake up with us tomorrow morning. Actually, you'll probably be awake by 9, right? 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

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We got Billy Currington and Kip Moore sharing the Firefly Distillery stage September the 10th. 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

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Was I a jerk? 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We'll talk about that tomorrow morning on The Bobby Bones Show.

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The Lowcountry's number one for new country, 103.5 The Weasel. Hope you're having a great day today. Remember, 9 a.m. tomorrow, your next chance to win a trip to Las Vegas to see this guy at our iHeartRadio Music Festival with $1,000 spending money. Here's Kenny Chesney and Carry On. She will

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